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1: Good afternoon. I'm Nathan Maylie. Downtown Courtney residents can expect some overnight closures for the next few nights. 6th Street between Cliff and Anderton Avenues will be closed from 6 p.m. to 6 a.m. tonight to connect the Courtney Riverway to the new 6th Street Active Transportation Bridge. Parking spaces on the south side of 6th Street will be permanently removed as part of the pathway connection. Residents in the area can expect overnight and early morning construction activity, with temporary detours scheduled for the area. The City of Courtney has released its annual report for 2025. The report highlights construction beginning on the 6th Street Active Transportation Bridge, the first full year completed for electric curbside solid waste collection vehicles, and the adoption of the city's first strategic cultural plan. The report must now be considered by council and will be done so on June 24th. Residents can submit feedback until 1 p.m. on that day, either by email or by mail. For more information, visit our website. Vancouver Island and Sunshine Coast grads will have a safe means of transportation for getting to and from graduation celebrations in June. BC Transit says its Grad Pass program is returning this month, and it allows grade 12 students to ride the bus for free for any 2 days through the month. The transit operator says Grad Pass cards were handed out to students by participating schools late last month. The program aims to help students consider all transportation options when planning a safe ride home at graduation time. A statement from BC Transit says more than 70 communities in the province take part in the Grad Pass program. And Carrie Lynn Finley is the next leader of the BC Conservatives. Our provincial reporter Emily Joveski has more.
2: Ladies and gentlemen, your next leader and Premier of British Columbia, Carrie Lynn Finley.
3: The former federal MP beat out four other candidates to secure the party leadership with 51% of the vote. In her victory speech, Finley condemned what she called the NDP's radical ideology and pledged to make BC an economic powerhouse.
4: A powerhouse no longer denied by Eastern and global elites, predatory foreign nations, and our own constitution.
3: John Rustad stepped down as leader in December after caucus members voted to remove him. Emily Joveski, Vista News, Victoria.
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1: In the MLB today, the Mariners start a three-game series at home against the Mets with first pitch at 6:40. The Blue Jays have an off day today and will be in Atlanta tomorrow. The Stanley Cup Finals doesn't start until tomorrow also, with Carolina set to host Vegas. Meanwhile, the NBA Finals don't start until Wednesday between the Spurs and the Knicks.
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1: Clear skies this evening, working its way down to a low of 13 degrees overnight. Sunny skies again tomorrow, up to a high of 26. Cloudy skies for Wednesday to a high of 22. And a mix of sun and cloud Thursday to a high of 20. Right now it's 24 degrees.
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0: 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The symphony has horns, but we have devil horns. It's Max Metal Moment.
1: Today's Metal Moment is coming off Black Sabbath's 1971 album, Master of Reality. I think this tune's made all of their greatest hits albums. It was one of Ozzy's favorites to perform live as well. And you might have played it yourself on Guitar Hero back in the day. The band calls this the answer to critics saying that Paranoid would only be their big hit. The tune was an instant classic. Fans loved it, and how could you not? Such a killer riff. It's Children of the Grave. Black Sabbath, your metal moment for Monday.

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was a wicked time at Saratoga on Saturday. And I got to say congrats to Maya for winning our four-song four-pack last week. She picked four songs she wanted to hear on race day. And we played them on Saturday. And that means she won her way into the next Saratoga event. Four tickets! That could be you, too. You just got to let us know the four tunes that you want to hear ahead of the races. They're waiting for you on the win page, MichaelMoxValleyNow.com. We do have another event coming up this weekend. Got all the details after.

This weekend's race is going to be a super cool one. My dad would be losing his mind over this. Drag racing at the track this weekend and 2 days of it. There are still tickets available through SaratogaRacing.ca. And of course, I'm going to suggest you sit in the Jet FM section. 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
9: Ganda, Newfoundland. What does that town mean for you? Hello, it's William Stringer. For most Canadians, and for that matter, for people all around the world, Ganda, Newfoundland is an incredibly evocative place, bringing images of wild beauty, isolation, and very warm Canadian hearts. So it actually seems pretty appropriate that this tale of 7,000 strangers from around the world being taken in is being turned into a musical, and that musical is coming to the Comox Valley. I'd honestly say this event is WAP-proofed, it's WILL-approved, it's definitely one I would go to. The musical is critically acclaimed, it's been written by Canadians, and it's been playing all over the world. The music is very Celtic inspired, so you are definitely going to be filled with awe. There's going to be many humorous sections as well. Expect fast-paced, uplifting, and very, very moving. It is called Come From Away and is presented by CYMC, which is the Comox Valley Youth Music Centre. 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

madeandplayedincanada.ca. Shale, hey, we could get you up there too. You just gotta get your music up there. We just hit phase two of Made and Played in Canada today, which means now you can vote on songs, and that kind of works them up a little bit higher so more people are seeing them. So if you have favorites, like them as much as you can. And that gets them on other people's radars too. It's so cool what's going on here. Local artists on the radio. That's how it should be. But I'm out of here. It's been a Monday, and I just want to warn you again, tomorrow is supposed to be the stinking hot day of the week, but if you haven't put the AC unit in yet, I'm just saying it's going to be cooling off for Wednesday onwards. Rain coming through for the weekend. Might be worth holding out.

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1: Rock and roll news today. Violet Grohl doing a lot of press for her new music. In an interview, said her favorite Foo Fighter was, well, she said, quote, "Sorry, Dad, but I love Pat Smear so much," end quote. Proof that even if you're a rock star, you know, your kids might think you're not cool. Pat Smear is the underrated cool guy of the Foo Fighters, if you ask me. Kim Thayil from Soundgarden is releasing a book. It comes out on the 9th, so a couple days. I'm going to read it for sure. Really excited. He did a big interview with Rolling Stone, and there is a lot in the book about Chris Cornell. And he really gets into, you know, life with Chris, working with Chris, being on the road with Chris. So really looking forward to it. The name of the book is A Screaming Life Into the Super Unknown with Soundgarden and Beyond. Again, it's out on the 9th. Livewire had a great question, and I thought we should throw this at the Jet Nation. The question was, what was the craziest mosh pit you've ever been in? So many people in the comments section said any show where Pantera was involved in the 90s, for sure. For me, it was that legendary performance Korn put on at Woodstock 99. I was in that pit. It was insane. It was intense. It's the video that I showed to my kids where my kids were actually like, whoa, you were in that? You know what I mean? Had that like, yeah, your old man's got some serious concert cred. It was a pretty crazy mosh pit. But what about you? What mosh pit do you remember being in where you're like, this is insanity? Tell us a story. We'd love to hear about it. Fire us a text, 703-2538.
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2: I get this this email, station email from the boss. Says they've upped, they put 25 extra bucks worth of groceries into the box. I disagreed with it. Not because I don't want the Jet Nation to get 125 bucks for the groceries, but I feel that the box gives the box some clout. I hate that box. That box is a jerk. Nobody's beaten that box yet. It was out all weekend. I came in today, and there it is, still locked. Jerk face. I was mad at that box. And here we are feeding it more money. Anyways, if you're going, what's with the box? Well, that's just what it is. It's a clear box. It makes me angry. It's a four-digit code on this thing. All we got to do is beat that four-digit code, and it's been unbeatable as of yet. Nobody has done it. Well, I tell you, when it gets beaten, and it will get beaten eventually. Come on, give me a break, right? I will celebrate that. I just feel like the box is like, has like an attitude. Like, if it was a person, it would be the guy that you just don't want to hang around with because you think, well, you think you're better than me? But it went out all weekend with Dean. Dean's awesome, you know, out and about, hitting up all the community events. And the box comes back again undefeated. So make sure you look for us anywhere this summer. And somebody beat that box, please.
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2: I get this station email from the boss. Says they put 25 extra bucks worth of groceries into the box. I disagreed with it. Not because I don't want the Jet Nation to get 125 bucks for the groceries, but I feel that the box gives the box some clout. I hate that box. That box is a jerk. Nobody's beaten that box yet. It was out all weekend. I came in today, and there it is, still locked. Jerk face. I was mad at that box. And here we are feeding it more money. Anyways, if you're going, what's with the box? Well, that's just what it is. It's a clear box. It makes me angry. It's a four-digit code on this thing. All we got to do is beat that four-digit code, and it's been unbeatable as of yet. Nobody has done it. Well, I tell you, when it gets beaten, and it will get beaten eventually. Come on, give me a break, right? I will celebrate that. I just feel like the box is like... That's like an attitude. Like, if it was a person, it would be the guy that you just don't want to hang around with because you think you're better than me. But it went out all weekend with Dean. Dean's awesome, you know, out and about, hitting up all the community events. And the box comes back again undefeated. So make sure you look for us anywhere this summer. And somebody beat that box, please.
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1: Good morning. I'm Nathan Maley. Downtown Courtney residents can expect some overnight closures for the next few nights. 6th Street between Cliff and Anderton Avenues will be closed from 6 p.m. to 6 a.m. tonight to connect the Courtney Riverway to the new 6th Street Active Transportation Bridge. Parking spaces on the south side of 6th Street will be permanently removed as part of the pathway connection. Residents in the area can expect overnight and early morning construction activity, with temporary detours scheduled for the area. The City of Courtney has released its annual report for 2025. The report highlights construction beginning on the 6th Street Active Transportation Bridge, the first full year completed for electric curbside solid waste collection vehicles, and the adoption of the city's first strategic cultural plan. The report must now be considered by council and will be done so on June 24th. Residents can submit feedback until 1 p.m. on that day, either by email or by mail. For more information, visit our website. Vancouver Island and Sunshine Coast grads will have a safe means of transportation for getting to and from graduation celebrations in June. BC Transit says its Grad Pass program is returning this month, and it allows grade 12 students to ride the bus for free for any 2 days through the month. The transit operator says Grad Pass cards were handed out to students by participating schools late last month. The program aims to help students consider all transportation options when planning a safe ride home at graduation time. A statement from BC Transit says more than 70 communities in the province take part in the Grad Pass program. And Carrie Lynn Finley is the next leader of the BC Conservatives. Our provincial reporter Emily Joveski has more.
2: Ladies and gentlemen, your next leader and Premier of British Columbia, Carrie Lynn Finley.
3: The former federal MP beat out four other candidates to secure the party leadership with 51% of the vote. In her victory speech, Finley condemned what she called the NDP's radical ideology and pledged to make BC an economic powerhouse.
4: A powerhouse no longer denied by Eastern and global elites, predatory foreign nations, and our own constitution.
3: John Rustad stepped down as leader in December after caucus members voted to remove him. Emily Joveski, Vista News, Victoria.
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6: Quick check of sports here. The Stanley Cup final starts today at 5. Carolina and Vegas. Over to baseball. The Jays were off yesterday. They start a three-game series with Atlanta this afternoon. First pitch goes at 4:15. The M's, they managed to slip by the Mets 3-2 last night. Game 2 of that three-game series goes this evening at 6:40. Now we have some Vancouver hockey news here. The Vancouver Canucks have officially named Manny Malhotra the 23rd head coach in franchise history. Manny spent the last few years with the Abbotsford Canucks in the AHL. The Vancouver Golden Eyes, they also made a coaching change. After just one season, the team has fired their head coach, Brian Aldeschi. The Golden Eyes will have the first pick in the PWHL draft. They're expected to select defenseman Carolyn Harvey.
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6: Taking a look at the weather forecast, should be a really hot day. Sunshine, a high of 26 with the humidex at 28. Cloudy skies tonight, we're down to 10. For tomorrow, expected to be overcast with a high of 22. And for Thursday, the sunshine is back in the forecast, but a bit cooler with a high of 20. Low tide today is at 1:42.
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0: morning. Coming up Island from Down Island. The guy that you got on there this morning talks too much. He's annoying. Play more music. Thank you.
1: 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We got a full tank of gas, half a pack of cigarettes. It's dark, and we're wearing sunglasses. Hit it.

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1: Good morning, Kenny. How you doing?
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1: Good morning, Kenny. How you doing today?
2: Hey, is that Kenny?
6: Kenny, what's going on, buddy?
3: Hi, Kenny.
1: Hi, Kenny. Can you hear me?
7: Yo. Manny Malhotra. What do you think of that? I love it. I think this is great news. Nice pick. Well played by the Canucks. Manny Malhotra definitely deserves that position. He was a great Canuck. He was great for the city. He was brought a championship to the farm. I mean, solid choice. Round of applause to management. We're giving a round of applause to the management with the Vancouver Canucks. Again, round of applause. Nice pick. I love it. I was pretty pumped. I don't know. I guess it's just... You go back to, 2010, 2011, those Canuck teams. Now you got the Sedins in the front office. You got Manny behind the bench. This is good. I think it's great. Happy hockey news this morning. And then the other rumor. Good morning, by the way. Boy, it's Kenny. The other rumor. Old Connor McDavid. Now, this is rumor. Look, I don't like gossip. Yes, I do. I'm lying. I love gossip. The rumor is he was hanging around in Montreal yesterday doing some shopping. House shopping. Say what? He's gone. I think he's gone. That's it. And listen, we just watched a whole bunch of hockey featuring the Montreal Canadiens. That's a young, scrappy, dare I say scrappy team. Hungry. Connor deserves a cup, and that window, I believe, is closed with the Edmonton Oilers. And I'm not chirping here. I just think it is what it is. So Montreal, I'd love them to stay in Canada, baby. That's all that counts to me at this point. The other option apparently is the Rangers, but I can't see that happen. Because he wants Montreal's going to win the cup within the next 3 years. It's got to happen. Or Beefalo. He could go to Beefalo. That's a joke. We have fun today, as we do. Appreciate all the messages over the evening, over last night. There was lots of back and forth on the old Fido text machine about the whole Connor McDavid rumor. That was fun. If you'd like to get a hold of us today, 703-2538. That's the phone number, the Fido text machine. Same number, 703-2538. Anything goes there. You can even use swear words there if you'd like. That's fine. And then email. Fire off the strongly worded letters, Kenny at JetFMRocks.ca. That one definitely has the swear words for sure. All right, playlist. Just a quick scroll here. I was reading all the Canuck drama. I didn't even look in the playlist. Yeah, it's pretty solid. Got some Nickelback in there. Ooh, it's got some new music. I like that. Some Lenny Kravitz. Okay, yeah, it's good. It's a good playlist. We're starting with this gem of a tune. Nice pick from the boss man. Some ZZ Top to get us going. It's going to be a great day. What is it, Tuesday? Yeah, Tuesday, June 2nd. We're into June. It's nuts. All right. Let's do this thing. You and I together. We'll get through it. You're on the Jet. Good morning.

Linkin Park on the Jet, 619. Yes, cheesy radio announcer line. Don't forget your sunglasses. It's going to be a really nice day. And you know what? We might even be able to say stupid Humidex day. It's going to be hot today. Like 26 Humidex at 28. So that's official, right? We're in the stupid Humidex window, are we not, where we can complain about it? I think so. Anyways, point is, don't forget your sunglasses today. It's going to be a really, really nice ride to work for sure.

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1: Politics and rock and roll. Ugh, gross, right? But there is some. There's been some news the last 3 days involving politics and rock and roll, and we should have the discussion. But we'll try to not. We'll try to leave the politics out of it, but not leave. We'll get into it. I don't know if you heard this Black Crowes story that happened yesterday. It's weird, but we should discuss. We should discuss it. If you've heard that story, if you've seen that story. Fire us your thoughts, 703-2538. We'll get into it a little later on. Also, Robot Steve went to town. He got us the grad songs. So we'll listen to some of those grad songs. We'll try to pick the best one. Nice work on the part of Robot Steve for digging up that information for us. I mean, I could have done that, I guess. Could have called all the schools and whatnot and done some work. But Robot Steve did it for us. Thanks, buddy. What a beauty. What a beauty. That's why we love them. And again, shout out to our grads. We love you too. We're proud of you. Let's do our smile of the day. Comic this morning is Brian Scolaro. Scolaro? Scolaro. Enjoy.
2: I don't like getting woken up. I hate getting woken up. I get woken up by guys trimming trees outside my window. 7 a.m. trimming trees. Exactly at 7. Like the clock went and they started. Which means they were on the trees ready at 6:58. We're going to be jerks in 2 minutes. So what I wanted to do was wait for him to finish trimming and just follow one of the guys to his house. Stand outside his bedroom window, wait for him to go to bed. Just go, and then just be quiet for 5 minutes and go, why would you do that at 7 a.m.? Trees are going to be there at noon. They don't leave. They don't walk. They're not the trees from Lord of the Rings.
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5: Well, you know me. I love triathlon. We got a triathlon happening in our city this weekend, and they are in need of volunteers. So we'll get to some details with our community spotlight. First, I was watched a TikTok yesterday saying that this is the most underrated rock and roll song of all rock and roll songs. And I'm like, that could be a pretty interesting list to put together. I mean, this did chart pretty high, but never hit number one. Probably should have. The call.

0: called She Sells Sanctuary on the Jet, 631 Community Spotlight. Let's bring Terry on from the Tri-Keg. Morning.
1: Good morning to you, Kenny.
0: All right, big day's coming up.
1: Yeah, it's not that far away now. June 7th, Sunday, June 7th. So we're coming up fast to it.
0: How are we doing in the volunteer department?
1: Oh, the volunteers. So they are a critical piece of our event, and we are looking for more. We still need a good number. Just to mention, the positions are casual, and they can be done while sitting and cheering the athletes on, so you don't have to put a ton of effort into it. But all the positions are important, and it helps make the event work for all the participants. So they are important. And so this year, besides the usual volunteer perks, which we give, this year we have something special. So every one of our volunteers is also going to get a small kettlebell. So that way they can make some noise and cheer the participants on as they go by.
0: Nice.
1: And, of course, they all get to wear those stylish high-visibility vests, too,
0: All right, so if somebody's listening and they're like, I can volunteer, I got some time, what do they do?
1: They go to our website, www.trik.ca, and on that website they'll find information about volunteering and how to sign up and everything else. We got two events. The morning one is ages 12 to adult, and it starts around 7:45 a.m. and runs till about 12:30. And then we have an afternoon event for ages 4 to 11, and they start about 1:30 and they end about 2:45.
0: Very cool. Well, super exciting and a massive community event. What else do we want to cover today, Terry?
1: I think the only thing I want to mention at the very end is a thank you for all of our sponsor support, including yourselves, to help us promote the event and make it reasonable in cost for everybody, and especially our title sponsor, Shoreline Orthodontics. They put a lot of support behind us in terms of their personnel and in terms of funding and so on. So once again, Sunday, June 7th, more information about the event and volunteering and registration at the website, www.trik.ca.
0: Well, it's going to be a blast. Can't wait to see everybody out there. Anything else before we let you out of here?
1: No, I think that's good, Kenny.
0: All right, buddy. Sunday morning, we'll see you at the track. It's going to be a good time. If you're working on something in the community, 703-2538. You can also email us, kenny@jetfmrocks.ca. We'll get you on the radio, talk about your cool event. Get some volunteers, get some participants, all the stuff, right? All the stuff, man. The Trues, tired of waiting. 6:33 on the Jet. Good morning.

0: the Trues on the Gent. Tired of waiting. 6:37. I just got a random message here. Can you punch in 55515? It's only 4 digits. There's only 4 digits on the box, not 5. So we got to delete. We got to delete one of these numbers if you want me to punch it in for you. Yeah, the box. Nice Canadian Tire logo on there now. Shout out to Canadian Tire for coming on board the box. Now here's the problem. When Canadian Tire is like, hey, we'd love to sponsor the box for a little bit. I'm angry at the box. And I'm definitely not angry at Canadian Tire. I'm a Canadian Tire guy. I love Canadian Tire. So I'm in a bit of a dilemma. Do I have to be nice to the box now? I don't think I have to be nice to the box. I'll be nice to Canadian Tire all day long. But anyways, yeah, you can't. It's not a 5-digit code. It's 4-digit. If you want me to punch in a code for you, we can do that. Just fire us a text, 703-2538. If you're going, whoa, what's this box all about? It's a box. And inside the box, currently, I think there's $125 worth of groceries. Which, like, you know, awesome. But the box is not letting anybody win. And the first person that gets the right code to get it, right? Anyhow, I get a little bit irritated with the box. 703-2538, that's the number.
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0: Hey, let's do the new Nickelback song. It's called Bones for the Crows. I like it. This one quickly grew on me. 6:41 on the Jet.

0: All right, I don't want to... yeah, I do kind of want to rant. So news story. In the last 3 days, we've had two incidents at concerts where politics got in the way of the concert, and fans were being scolded by the band, and this the same. Like, the fans are mad at the band's mad at the fans. So, I'm shouting out dudes my age, because both of these shows, I don't know if you saw the last night or the night before, it was at a Black Crowes concert. And the night before that, it was at a Circle Jerks concert. Now, the Circle Jerks one is worse because they're a punk band from the 80s, and they're playing smaller venues, right? So it was more apparent at the smaller venue what was happening. The band was literally, the fans were yelling at the band, and the band was yelling back. And so I'm seeing these stories, and then, of course, Facebook takes off, and everybody's arguing in the Facebook. When we went to concerts when we were young, did you even care about politics? Like, that was the furthest thing in my brain. It was like, don't care. What? You want to talk about politics? We're at a concert. We're crowd surfing. We're drinking warm beer. We're having fun. Why are we bringing politics into concerts? I was so bummed out by that. Especially, yeah. I don't know. You know what I'm saying? Have you seen this video? It's crazy. Actually, you know what? Don't even look it up. Why am I even bringing it up? Maybe we shouldn't have brought this up. I'm going to give myself a Sandler for that one, because there's probably really no need to even bring it up.
1: You blew it!
0: I think I was just curious as to, did I miss something in my whole concert-going experience in my life? Did I miss a whole side of things? Maybe that was happening and I didn't notice. Like, when this story broke last night, I said that to my wife. She's like, no, I don't remember that being any remotely close to concerts when we were kids. Anyways, this is an old man yelling at a clouds rant. But I was curious, maybe you know. Maybe somebody in the Jet Nation could be like, oh yeah, dude, that was a whole part of it in the 90s and the 80s. You just missed it. I had blinders on. You know what I mean? That was my question for the Jet Nation this morning. 703-2538. All right, onwards and upwards. Happy thoughts. We'll get to happy thoughts. 7 o'clock hour. Robot Steve did all the work. We have all the grad songs. We'll play a little snippet of them. We'll try to pick the best one. We'll do that. Crazy Mike is somewhere between here and Winnipeg. We have to tell him that Connor McDavid, apparently the rumor was he was shopping for a house in Montreal. That's just a rumor, but we'll throw it at him like it's serious news and see what he says. So I'm sure he's out of touch. A whole bunch more. 703-2538, that's the number.
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0: The boss got it. The boss got it. He texted. He said, they put the politics in the videos back then. Ah, I never thought of it that way. Anyways, Sandler's all around. We were supposed to have fun in concerts. Lenny Kravitz, Fly Away. You're on the Jet. Good morning.

6:57. We're going to put a wrap to the hour here. I got a news update coming up for you. And man, I cannot think of the last time we played this one. Out of my head, mobile, on the jet. Turn this one on. Remember this song? It's been a while. Great song.

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1: Good morning. I'm Nathan Maley. Downtown Courtney residents can expect some overnight closures for the next few nights. 6th Street between Cliff and Anderton Avenues will be closed from 6 p.m. to 6 a.m. tonight to connect the Courtney Riverway to the new 6th Street Active Transportation Bridge. Parking spaces on the south side of 6th Street will be permanently removed as part of the pathway connection. Residents in the area can expect overnight and early morning construction activity, with temporary detours scheduled for the area. The City of Courtney has released its annual report for 2025. The report highlights construction beginning on the 6th Street Active Transportation Bridge, the first full year completed for electric curbside solid waste collection vehicles, and the adoption of the city's first strategic cultural plan. The report must now be considered by council and will be done so on June 24th. Residents can submit feedback until 1 p.m. on that day, either by email or by mail. For more information, visit our website. Vancouver Island and Sunshine Coast grads will have a safe means of transportation for getting to and from graduation celebrations in June. BC Transit says its Grad Pass program is returning this month, and it allows grade 12 students to ride the bus for free for any 2 days through the month. The transit operator says Grad Pass cards were handed out to students by participating schools late last month. The program aims to help students consider all transportation options when planning a safe ride home at graduation time. A statement from BC Transit says more than 70 communities in the province take part in the Grad Pass program. And Carrie Lynn Finley is the next leader of the BC Conservatives. Our provincial reporter Emily Joveski has more.
2: Ladies and gentlemen, your next leader and Premier of British Columbia, Carrie Lynn Finley.
3: The former federal MP beat out four other candidates to secure the party leadership with 51% of the vote. In her victory speech, Finley condemned what she called the NDP's radical ideology and pledged to make BC an economic powerhouse.
4: A powerhouse no longer denied by Eastern and global elites, predatory foreign nations, and our own constitution.
3: John Rustad stepped down as leader in December after caucus members voted to remove him. Emily Joveski, Vista News, Victoria.
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7: Quick check of sports here. The Stanley Cup Final starts today at 5. Carolina and Vegas. Over to baseball. The Jays were off yesterday. They start a 3-game series with Atlanta this afternoon. First pitch goes at 4:15. The M's, they managed to slip by the Mets 3-2 last night. Game 2 of that 3-game series goes this evening at 6:40. Now we have some Vancouver hockey news here. The Vancouver Canucks have officially named Manny Malhotra the 23rd head coach in franchise history. Manny spent the last few years with the Abbotsford Canucks in the AHL. The Vancouver Golden Eyes, they also made a coaching change after just one season. The team has fired their head coach, Brian Aldeschi. The Golden Eyes will have the first pick in the PWHL draft. They're expected to select defenseman Carolyn Harvey.
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7: Taking a look at the weather forecast, should be a really hot day. Sunshine, a high of 26 with the Humidex at 28. Cloudy skies tonight, we're down to 10. For tomorrow, expect it to be overcast with a high of 22. And for Thursday, the sunshine is back in the forecast, but a bit cooler with a high of 20. Low tide today is at 142.
0: A playlist that was crafted with you in mind. A playlist that says, I'm Comox Valley loud and proud.
8: Everything you were, everything you've done has come to this.
0: Kenny in the Morning on the Jet.

0: That's a great track, man. Rick Springfield, love somebody on the chat. It's 7:08. He's on the road, big road trip. Our buddy Crazy Mike.
1: On the road again.
0: Whereabouts are you?
1: Swift Current, Saskatchewan.
0: Oh, Swift Current. Nice. Home of the Swift Current Broncos.
1: That's correct.
0: Or as we used to call it when we were kids, because we thought it was hilarious, we used to call it Speedy Creek.
1: Yeah.
0: Get it? Get it? Hey, listen,
1: I
0: know you're excited about your road trip, and I know it's awesome, and you sent some photos, and I will say that that meatloaf sandwich that you had on the side of the road, that looked really, really good.
1: Yeah.
0: But have you heard the latest news that Connor McDavid was shopping for a house, apparently, in Montreal?
1: No, I have not heard that.
0: You're missing the news, man. Yeah, that's the big rumor.
1: Because I'm out in Saskatchewan. There's no news in Saskatchewan. It's farming news.
0: And here's the other piece of information that we got to clue you in on. Manny Malhotra hired as the Canucks' new head coach.
1: I'm not surprised. They're going to draft his son, too.
0: Yeah, I think so as well. That's very cool. I like Manny. He was always a great player. He was lots of fun. And he did really, really well in the AHL. So let's see what happens, right?
1: That is correct.
0: So you guys are having fun?
1: We're driving lots.
0: From Swift Current to Winnipeg, you guys should probably make it there today, right?
1: Oh, yeah. We'll be there in like 6 hours where we got to go.
0: Look at this. And then you're turning around, you're going home.
1: Well, we got business today in here, and then we're going to stop at a lake just outside of Winnipeg on our way home, and then we're heading home.
0: So there
1: you
0: go.
1: We will be home midday Friday.
0: All right. Well, hopefully when you get home, Connor McDavid will still be an Edmonton Oiler, because I know that you'll have to have some serious therapy when that happens, when he leaves the team.
1: You're probably right there.
0: Well, listen, you guys have fun. Let's keep our fingers crossed that, Connor McDavid stays in an Oilers jersey, because that'll be a sad day for you. But drive safe, have fun today, and we'll talk soon.
1: You bet. Bye-bye.
0: There he is, Crazy Mike on his road trip. Speedy Creek. Speedy Creek, man. Swift Current. I love it. Dirty Honey, Rolling Sevens. This is a fun song on the jet.

All right, grad season. It's happening all over our community. Shout out to our grads. We're proud of you. We want you to be safe. We want you to enjoy your time. Take this time in. Enjoy every second of it. If you know a grad, make sure you tell them the crew over here at the Jets. Super proud of them. No jokes. We're very proud of our grads. Now, I also have learned over the last couple of years that schools do grad songs. Never had a grad song. I just never had one. I went to Catholic school. No grad song. Really, the ceremony was kind of lame, to be honest with you. It was like, come on up, get your paper thing, get out of here. Be

in them. 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Release your inhibition, feel the rain. Yeah, man. Skin, no one else can feel it for and this one came out in 2004. 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

I like that pop music, eh? 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Then I like this one. This one reminds me of my daughter. Highland went with Jack Johnson, Upside Down. I wanna turn the whole thing upside down. This is a fun song. I'll find the things. This was my kids were really young. 2006. That's why it makes me think of the kids. We'll sing and dance to Mother Nature's songs. I don't want this feeling to go. Nice vibe. Great positive vibes. I like that. Okay. And then Vanier, they're the oldest. They go with 1985's Everybody Wants to Rule the World. Welcome to your life. I like the words. Life's moving fast, baby. We will find you acting on your best behavior. Good song. Got that 80s vibe, obviously. Everybody wants to rule the world. I like it. Solid round of grad songs. That's good. Good for you guys. That's great. And I love the years that you picked. Okay, so who's got the best grad song? Do we want to pick a clear champion? Nah, we'll just leave it as it is. But if you do remember your grad song, please text it in or call it in, 703-2538. Fido text machine, 703-2538. Love to hear some of them. Let's play OLP, Somewhere Out There. Now, I would say the title is a great grad song, but I have to listen to the words, really. Because the words, this is where the lyrics mean something, right? You're on the Jet. Good morning.

0: 778. Let the good times roll. The Cars, Grad 88, Southgate. Southgate, Grad 88. Woo! Cars, Let the Good Times Roll is a great grad song. We got another 778 number saying, we just had an old lady playing a piano. Oh, that's funny. Grad songs. I love it. There wasn't even an old lady playing the piano at my graduation. What are you talking about? At least you got that.
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0: I do believe my wife is picking on me subtly, and she's mean. And I'll get your thoughts on this one. You can help me out. Maybe I'm a little off. We'll see. After you, too.

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We're probably headed for divorce. I noticed this yesterday. So now my son was here for a visit a couple weeks ago. And he said, Mom, when I'm visiting, you got to make tacos. There's a few meals that he wanted, right? Like a few meals, like comfort meals from back when he was a kid living at home. And so one of them is my wife makes a great taco. She really does. Like they're pretty standard, but they're a good taco. Anyways, so when Liam came, my wife doesn't eat meat. So she makes veggie tacos. And, but when Liam came, there was meat. There was the regular meat tacos, ground beef, and there was the veggie tacos. And so Liam's in town. And then, so I noticed yesterday when we went for groceries, she said, well, we could have tacos. We're like planning the meals for the week. We have tacos. And I'm like, okay. And then we're at the grocery store. I noticed when she was grabbing the ingredients for the tacos, didn't grab ground beef. She grabbed that fake meat stuff, that ground, whatever it is. I don't even know what it is. Didn't say a thing. So I noticed Liam gets the real meat tacos. Without anything said, I get the no meat tacos. So I said, you don't love me anymore. What are you talking about? I said, how come Liam gets the ground beef and I don't get the ground beef? She just rolled her eyes and we continued on shopping. So I wanted to throw it out there. Is this a sign? Is this a sign that my wife no longer loves me? Liam gets the real tacos. I get the fake tacos. Come on now. That's proof, right? This is a question for anybody who's married. What do you think? Am I in trouble? Is the end near? Lover boy on the jet.

0: man thinking Walt, the Jet Nation historian, was a good dude. He says, I give your wife a bunch of cool points because she likes Star Wars. I don't like Star Wars. That's the truth. I said that my wife is going to divorce me because when my son comes, he gets to meat tacos. When Liam's gone, I still have to eat the veggie tacos. That's a sign of divorce, isn't it? Or here's another question. Maybe I should take it on this angle. Am I not the greatest husband in the world? Because I just, I'm like, I don't know. I'm okay. I'm okay eating your veggie tacos. I like vegetarian tacos. Give me a break. I'm okay with that. I think it's a sign that there's trouble in my marriage. And it went unsaid. That was the thing. We're at the grocery store. Oh, yeah, we'll have tacos on Tuesday. Picks up the taco stuff, and I noticed didn't pick up the ground beef. But when the kid was in town last week, oh, there was ground beef tacos. Got to be aware of these things, right? Man, oh, man, I'm in trouble.
1: Okay, when's the last time you had your say?
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0: Trucker Lee said it best, the love is dead. 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
1: Yeah, Bob Marley, that works, eh, with the weather we're going to get today. It's interesting. The forecast is interesting because today, 26, Humidex making it feel like 28. That's in stupid Humidex levels. We're almost allowed to say stupid Humidex. But then it drops. It's no rain or anything in the forecast. It just cools down a little bit to like 20, which is perfect. Anyways, Bob Marley works for the weather. Okay, let's get to our smile of the day today. The comic is, the leaf blower guy. It's Ben Scalaro. Enjoy.
2: I don't like getting woken up. I hate getting woken up. I get woken up by guys trimming trees outside my window. 7 a.m. trimming trees. Exactly at 7. Like the clock went, and they started. Which means they were on the trees ready at 6:58. We're going to be jerks in 2 minutes. So what I wanted to do was wait for him to finish trimming and just follow one of the guys to his house. Stand outside his bedroom window, wait for him to go to bed. Just go, ma'am, ma'am, ma'am, ma'am, ma'am, ma'am, ma'am, ma'am, ma'am, ma'am. And then just be quiet for 5 minutes, go, ma'am. Why would you do that at 7 a.m.? Trees are going to be there at noon. They don't leave. They don't walk. They're not the trees from Lord of the Rings.
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1: Hey, we're going to wrap up the hour. We got news update for you, and then we got to talk about the coaching situation in Vancouver. Talk about whether or not we're going to watch this hockey game tonight. All kinds of stuff first. 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
1: Good morning. I'm Nathan Maley. Downtown Courtney residents can expect some overnight closures for the next few nights. 6th Street between Cliff and Anderton Avenues will be closed from 6 p.m. to 6 a.m. tonight to connect the Courtney Riverway to the new 6th Street Active Transportation Bridge. Parking spaces on the south side of 6th Street will be permanently removed as part of the pathway connection. Residents in the area can expect overnight and early morning construction activity, with temporary detours scheduled for the area. The City of Courtney has released its annual report for 2025. The report highlights construction beginning on the 6th Street Active Transportation Bridge, the first full year completed for electric curbside solid waste collection vehicles, and the adoption of the city's first strategic cultural plan. The report must now be considered by council and will be done so on June 24th. Residents can submit feedback until 1 p.m. on that day, either by email or by mail. For more information, visit our website. Vancouver Island and Sunshine Coast grads will have a safe means of transportation for getting to and from graduation celebrations in June. BC Transit says its Grad Pass program is returning this month, and it allows grade 12 students to ride the bus for free for any 2 days through the month. The transit operator says Grad Pass cards were handed out to students by participating schools late last month. The program aims to help students consider all transportation options when planning a safe ride home at graduation time. A statement from BC Transit says more than 70 communities in the province take part in the Grad Pass program. And Carrie Lynn Finley is the next leader of the BC Conservatives. Our provincial reporter Emily Joveski has more.
2: Ladies and gentlemen, your next leader and Premier of British Columbia, Carrie Lynn Finley.
3: The former federal MP beat out four other candidates to secure the party leadership with 51% of the vote. In her victory speech, Finley condemned what she called the NDP's radical ideology and pledged to make BC an economic powerhouse.
4: A powerhouse no longer denied by Eastern and global elites, predatory foreign nations, and our own constitution.
3: John Rustad stepped down as leader in December after caucus members voted to remove him. Emily Joveski, Vista News, Victoria.
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6: Good morning. This is Rob Wolf from Odlin Brown. The artificial intelligence company Anthropic has filed for an IPO. The company is valued at $965 billion. The International Energy Agency is forecasting the chance of critically low oil inventories ahead of peak summer demand. And shares of Alphabet, the parent of Google, were down 3% after the company said it would raise $80 billion from stock sales for its AI build-out. North American markets are mixed. The Canadian TSX is up 161 points. The Dow Jones is down 4, and the Nasdaq has added 20 points. The Canadian dollar is at 72.21 US. Gold is up at 4,504 US an ounce, and oil is lower at 91.80 US a barrel. 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
8: Quick check of sports here. The Stanley Cup Final starts today at 5. Carolina and Vegas. Over to baseball. The Jays were off yesterday. They start a 3-game series with Atlanta this afternoon. First pitch goes at 4:15. The M's, they managed to slip by the Mets 3-2 last night. Game 2 of that 3-game series goes this evening at 6:40. Now we have some Vancouver hockey news here. The Vancouver Canucks have officially named Manny Malhotra the 23rd head coach in franchise history. Manny spent the last few years with the Abbotsford Canucks in the AHL. The Vancouver Golden Eyes, they also made a coaching change after just one season. The team has fired their head coach, Brian Aldeschi. The Golden Eyes will have the first pick in the PWHL draft. They're expected to select defenseman Carolyn Harvey.
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8: Taking a look at the weather forecast, should be a really hot day. Sunshine, a high of 26 with the humidex at 28. Cloudy skies tonight, we're down to 10. For tomorrow, expect it to be overcast with a high of 22. And for Thursday, the sunshine is back in the forecast, but a bit cooler with a high of 20. Low tide today is at 1:42.
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0: Boy, oh boy, I got a round of applause to give here. 809. One thing we love around these parts, cool stories. Cool local stories. And the round of applause. There we go. The Salish Sea Sisters. Now, this is a group of five ladies. I believe three of the ladies are from the CV. Then we got Nanaimo and I think Qualicum. Anyways, they're island girls. They just completed the big swim across the English Channel. Wow. Pretty amazing. Now, we had them on the radio as they were fundraising to do this probably about a year ago. 15 hours and 50 minutes it took. Wow, that's amazing. Wow, 15 hours and 50 minutes of swimming. That's crazy. Ridiculous. Congratulations. Now, I do believe they completed the swim a few days ago, so I'm a day late on this one, and I do apologize. I'll take this.
1: You blew it!
0: For being late on the news. But yeah, 15 hours. That's pretty amazing. Congratulations. I believe they're still in England, and when they come back, maybe we throw them a little parade. Swim in the English Channel. Impressive. Cool stories like that. Always send them to us, 703-2538.

Do you remember that era of Metallica when they went goth? They all cut their hair and went goth? Made some great songs. The Look definitely didn't last, but man, oh man, that's a great one. Until It Sleeps, you're on the Jet, 814, and Daughtry. What about now?

Daughtry on the jet. Sorry, buddy, I cut you off, man. 8:18. So yesterday, this is where I'm like, I'm glad my kids are moved out and grown up and gone. I went for a walk after dinner, and I got towards the end of my my street. There's a family there. The two kids were on the porch, and guess what they were doing on the porch? Oh yeah, they were rocking the recorder. Hot cross buns, baby. That's a classic. Hot cross buns. So that made me think. This is the time of the year where the kids in the grade schools, they pull out the recorders, right? They have a recorder class. I think that is just part of life. Everybody goes through that. And there's two stages of the life. One, when you're a kid and you get to play the recorder in class. And then two, when you're a parent and your kid has to learn how to do hot cross buns. Now, I don't know. I recall in my memory, the hot cross buns era was towards the end of the school year as you got closer and closer to summer. So I don't know if that's the situation that I ran into yesterday where the two kids, and I kid you not, they were working on hot cross buns. It wasn't as good as this stellar performance we found on YouTube, but it was hot cross buns that they were working on. Hit a couple of weird notes, and I just chuckled to myself as these kids, I thought of their parents. Sing it with me. Hot cross buns. So this is my question. If we got any grade school teachers, because I don't think this is a high school thing. I recall my kids would have been like 8 or 9 years old. And even myself, I would have been in that age frame. That's the sad thing. That's where my musical abilities left with the recorder. Anyways, I'm curious if we can get some clarification. Is it this time of the year, or did I just walk into a weird situation where kids were like, hey, let's bust out the recorders and do a show on our front porch? I am curious. 703-2538. And if you are parents dealing with the kids learning hot cross buns, I wish you the best of luck. Good luck.

0: Electra just texted in. Final text machine 703-2538. Not a grade school teacher, but I will always remember in school growing up, the recorders had been passed down through the generations. And you always had the kids who were chewers. Nothing worse than picking up a recorder to play and the mouthpiece is all shredded to pieces. And some and somehow still wet. Oh, so gross. Well played, Electra. Yes, it's recorder season in the school system. Busting out the recorder. Who's got memories of that? 703-2538. So funny.
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2: So much sunshine. It's going to be a nice day. It's going to be hot today. Humidex at 28. I'll be nice. Community Spotlight. We'll get into it after STP. Interstate Love Song on the Jet. Scott Weiland, so good, man.

0: Love that song, STP on the Jet. 8:30, let's get into our community spotlight. I want to bring Terry back onto the show with the Tri-K Triathlon happening. Hey, man.
1: Good morning to you, Kenny.
0: All right, big day's coming up.
1: Yeah, it's not that far away now. June 7th, Sunday, June 7th. So we're coming up fast to it.
0: How are we doing in the volunteer department?
1: Oh, the volunteers. So they are a critical piece of our event, and we are looking for more. We still need a good number. Just to mention, the positions are casual, and they can be done while sitting and cheering the athletes on, so you don't have to put a ton of effort into it. But all the positions are important, and it helps make the event work for all the participants. So they are important. And so this year, besides the usual volunteer perks, which we give, this year we have something special. So every one of our volunteers is also going to get a small kettlebell. So that way they can make some noise and cheer the participants on as they go by.
0: Nice.
1: And, of course, they all get to wear those stylish high-visibility vests, too, you know.
0: All right, so if somebody's listening and they're like, I can volunteer, I got some time, what do they do?
1: They go to our website, www.trik.ca, and on that website they'll find information about volunteering and how to sign up and everything else. We got two events. The morning one is ages 12 to adult, and it starts around 7:45 a.m. and runs till about 12:30. And then we have an afternoon event for ages 4 to 11, and they start about 1:30 and they end about 2:45.
0: Very cool. Well, super exciting and a massive community event. What else do we want to cover today, Terry?
1: I think the only thing I want to mention at the very end is a thank you for all of our sponsor support, including yourselves, to help us promote the event and make it reasonable in cost for everybody, and especially our title sponsor, Shoreline Orthodontics. They put a lot of support behind us in terms of their personnel and in terms of funding and so on. So once again, Sunday, June 7th, more information about the event and volunteering and registration at the website, www.trik.ca.
0: Well, it's going to be a blast. Can't wait to see everybody out there. Anything else before we let you out of here?
1: No, I think that's good, Kenny.
0: Awesome. All right. If you're working on something in the community, hey, let us know. We'll feature it on the community spotlight. We love all the cool stuff that's happening. Just get a hold of us, 703-2538. You can email me as well, Kenny at jetfmrocks.ca. All right. You know it. It's Rush.

0: Consequence of Sound put out a list of the best tours that will be taking the road this summer, and they chose the Rush Tour as probably to be the biggest. I mean, you got AC/DC touring, you got Guns N' Roses touring, you got Iron Maiden touring, but they were like, the Rush Tour is the one everybody's super pumped and excited for. That starts this coming weekend. Rush, back on the road, so cool.
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0: coming out of arguably the greatest rock and roll song based on hockey, the Tragically Hip's 50 Mission Cap. We look at the ratings, the television ratings for game one of the Stanley Cup Finals. The TV ratings are in. That was my attempt at a bad joke, saying that nobody's really going to be watching this, are they? Are we going to be watching the Stanley Cup Finals? I will be watching the Stanley Cup Finals, definitely, because it is the Stanley Cup Finals. And just talking to the boss, and we were like, why do we care? Well, we care because Rob Brind'Amour could possibly bring the cup to the island, Campbell River, a little CR Cup visit. That'd be cool. And Taylor Hall. That's it. That's it. I'd like to see Taylor Hall win a cup. I'd also like to see Torts win a cup just because they can hand him the cup and he'll still be mad about something. That guy's, he's got the angry dad energy no matter what happens. It's like, hey, Torts, you just won the Stanley Cup. I'm yelling at clouds, right? he is the ultimate old guy yelling at clouds. When Torts smiles, it's awesome. It's like a ray of sunshine because he's usually bitter and angry. And that's what we love about him. Anyways, do you care? Are you watching? Can we find reasons to watch the Stanley Cup? Pass them off to us at 703-2538, and we'll read some of those on the radio, or you can call them in.
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0: Man, it's going to be a gorgeous sunny day. A bit hot. Won't complain. 26 is the temperature forecasted, and then 28 with that Humidex. Oh, baby. Then it cools down for a little bit, but still sunny and nice. Talking Heads in the gym.

not Chris Burns, David Byrne. Why don't I call him Chris David Byrne? Once a lifetime Talking Heads. You know, there's been rumor for the last year that they're going to reunite. He's touring right now. He's going to be touring this summer. But a Talking Heads thing, you'll go from playing theaters to arenas. You know what I'm saying? We wrap up the hour. Get your news updates with REM taking us there. Stan.

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1: Good morning. I'm Nathan Maley. Downtown Courtney residents can expect some overnight closures for the next few nights. 6th Street between Cliff and Anderton Avenues will be closed from 6 p.m. to 6 a.m. tonight to connect the Courtney Riverway to the new 6th Street Active Transportation Bridge. Parking spaces on the south side of 6th Street will be permanently removed as part of the pathway connection. Residents in the area can expect overnight and early morning construction activity, with temporary detours scheduled for the area. The City of Courtney has released its annual report for 2025. The report highlights construction beginning on the 6th Street Active Transportation Bridge, the first full year completed for electric curbside solid waste collection vehicles, and the adoption of the city's first strategic cultural plan. The report must now be considered by council and will be done so on June 24th. Residents can submit feedback until 1 p.m. on that day, either by email or by mail. For more information, visit our website. Vancouver Island and Sunshine Coast grads will have a safe means of transportation for getting to and from graduation celebrations in June. BC Transit says its Grad Pass program is returning this month, and it allows grade 12 students to ride the bus for free for any 2 days through the month. The transit operator says Grad Pass cards were handed out to students by participating schools late last month. The program aims to help students consider all transportation options when planning a safe ride home at graduation time. A statement from BC Transit says more than 70 communities in the province take part in the Grad Pass program. And Carrie Lynn Finley is the next leader of the BC Conservatives. Our provincial reporter Emily Joveski has more.
2: Ladies and gentlemen, your next leader and Premier of British Columbia, Carrie Lynn Finley.
3: The former federal MP beat out four other candidates to secure the party leadership with 51% of the vote. In her victory speech, Finley condemned what she called the NDP's radical ideology and pledged to make BC an economic powerhouse.
4: A powerhouse no longer denied by Eastern and global elites, predatory foreign nations, and our own constitution.
3: John Rustad stepped down as leader in December after caucus members voted to remove him. Emily Joveski, Vista News, Victoria.
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6: Quick check of sports here. The Stanley Cup Final starts today at 5. Carolina and Vegas. Over to baseball. The Jays were off yesterday. They start a 3-game series with Atlanta this afternoon. First pitch goes at 4:15. The M's, they managed to slip by the Mets 3-2 last night. Game 2 of that 3-game series goes this evening at 6:40. Now we have some Vancouver hockey news here. The Vancouver Canucks have officially named Manny Malhotra the 23rd head coach in franchise history. Manny spent the last few years with the Abbotsford Canucks in the AHL. The Vancouver Golden Eyes, they also made a coaching change. After just one season, the team has fired their head coach, Brian Aldeski. The Golden Eyes will have the first pick in the PWHL draft. They're expected to select defenseman Carolyn Harvey.
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6: Taking a look at the weather forecast, should be a really hot day. Sunshine, a high of 26 with the humidex at 28. Cloudy skies tonight, we're down to 10. For tomorrow, expect it to be overcast with a high of 22. And for Thursday, the sunshine is back in the forecast, but a bit cooler with a high of 20. Low tide today is at 1:42.
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0: Jet Mornings with Kenny, the Timu of morning shows.
1: Yeah, man, you said it, the Timu of morning shows. What's shaking? Tell me something good brought to us by Thrifty Foods. Okay, we've been discussing grad songs. I'm a little jealous. Never had a grad song. My wife, all the time, anytime you hear Kansas Dust in the Wind, she'll go, that was my grad song. And not that that's a bad song. I think that's a lame grad song. I really do. I was like, I'd rather not have one. No, I'm kidding. I'm kidding. Hers is better than mine. I had none. So we put Robot Steve to the task of finding all the grad songs for our local grads. And we got the list. And let's do some comparisons. Isfeld. They're the first. Their grad was over the weekend. And their grad song was Natasha Bedingfield, Unwritten.

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It's just my sister's songs. 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Now, this one, I like this one because it makes me think of my own children.

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1: I don't want this feeling to go away.
0: Very chill, very hippie kind of a tune. And then Vanier comes in clutch.
1: Welcome to your
0: nice pick. Everybody wants to rule the world. Tears for Fears, 80s, baby.

0: songs right there for sure. Woo! I like it. We should reach out to the grade schools, the middle schools. We do middle schools here, right? If you guys got grad songs as well, let us know. No judgment zone. We're finding all the positive songs. And again, congratulations to all our grads. This is your time to shine. Have some fun. Enjoy these moments. You'll take these moments with you. You really will. Nice. All right. And thanks to Robot Steve for doing the work for us and getting the songs. Hey, what a beauty.
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right. A statement was made on the radio earlier this morning, and there's been some pushback from the Gent Nation. And when that happens and we get into a debate where we can't get an answer, you bring in the robots, because the robots have no feelings. Or do they? Anyways, robots, man versus machine coming up here. First Mountain Mississippi Queen. I used to slay this on a rock band. Oh, yeah. All the points, man. Great video game.

0: right. A gentleman called. Do not put me on the radio. Very gruff. Bit angry. Didn't want to use his name. He said I could say that he was angry. He said, yes, you could say I'm gruff. He disagreed with something I had said. We came out of 50 Mission Cap, and I said, the best hockey song of all time.
1: I disagree with that.
0: That's wrong. I said, well, I mean, the list isn't that big of hockey songs. I mean, I think that's the best. You want to come on the radio and debate this?
1: No.
0: I said, okay. Well, what do we do when there's a debate? We let the robots decide because they have no feelings. Just don't tell them I said that. Hang on a second. Let me grab my phone. I'm going to ask the question very impartially. Hello, robot. Can you please give us a list of the best hockey songs? Please.
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0: Okay.
2: The Hockey Song by Stompin' Tom Connors. The Gold Standard.
0: Yep.
2: Every Canadian rink has played it at least 4 million times. 50 Mission Cap by The Tragically Hip tells the story of Bill Barilko and his mysterious disappearance after scoring the Stanley Cup winning goal.
0: Gruff Gus.
2: Fireworks. Not strictly about hockey, but
0: it's another hit
2: around
0: song.
2: The 1972 Summit Series and Paul Henderson hit somebody, the hockey song,
0: what?
2: By Warren Zevon. A hilarious song about a hockey enforcer whose entire job is fighting. For a radio audience, I'd probably go with the hockey song, 50 Mission Cap, and Hit Somebody. That's about 90% of the hockey rock canon right there.
0: Thank you, robot. There you go, Gruff Gus. Now, Gruff Gus didn't offer any song that was better than 50 Mission Cap, so I'm going to take that as a win. Sorry, Gruff Gus. I love you, buddy. But I'm going to take the dub on that one. Definitely going to take the dub. Are we cool with that? Are we okay with that? 703-2538.

0: Gruff Gus called back. He was okay. I kind of wish Gruff Gus would want to go on the radio with us. He is okay with being referred to as Gruff Gus, but he says still not a win because the robot picked Stompin' Tom Connors as the best, but that's not a rock and roll song. I mean, it kind of is, in a way, a rock and roll song. It's not a rock and roll song, but it is rock and roll, you know what I mean? Like, it's got that state of mind to it. Anyways, Gruff Gus is okay with it. We're going to move forward with him agreeing that 50 Mission Cap is one of the greatest hockey-related rock and roll songs. We end the argument there. Gruff Gus, what a beauty.
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11: Hello, it's William Stringer. The Merville Gumboot Market is coming back to the Big Yellow Merville Hall on June the 28th. Now, you'd be forgiven for not knowing about the Gumboot Market. It has got an absolutely massive following, but it does take place in Merville. And you know, bless Merville, love the place, but it's a bit tucked away. So as you're driving into Merville, just after you go past the gas station from the Comox Valley, on the left you will see the giant yellow Merville Hall. And either in there or on the field next to it, every Sunday through the summer, usually from 11 until 3, there is an absolutely massive market. And there's so much going on here, they've got all the usual suspects from farm stands, food trucks, knickknacks. I mean, I can't even begin to list it off. It's a lot of stuff. They've also got games and entertainment, live music. It's kind of the epitome of a wonderful Sunday afternoon in British Columbia in the summer. So chuck this one in your diary every Sunday from 11 until 3. And this year, the first one will start on June the 28th. For more details, the most up-to-date appears to be their Facebook page, which is the Merville Hall Gumboot Market. For 98.9 Jet FM, I'm William Stringer. And that's what I ran out of air. Going on.
0: Makes me laugh. 9:34. I just got a text from Crazy Mike. He said they just crossed into Manitoba. A major lightning storm. Tons of rain. There you go. Drive safe, buddy. I know they've been listening across the country on the iHeartRadio app. Bringing the mighty jet with them on that road trip. I love it. The president of rock around these parts, Ozzy Osbourne, No More Tears on the Jet.

0: In the bush.
1: 9:40, Stanley Cup Final starts tonight. Well, today, this afternoon, 5 o'clock. Carolina and who else is it? Oh, yeah,

0: my personal phone. I just got a text message on my personal phone from a number, like it just was the number. And it said, we need Band-Aids, and if you think about it, toothbrush, please. So I went, huh? Like H-U-N-N-N-N. And then it came back, sorry, wrong number. Now I've texted back, no problem, what's your name? I'm waiting, man. And then I screenshot that, sent it to my wife, and she went, you're creepy. Why am I the creepy one? Now I'm curious as this person's name. And who needs the Band-Aids? And obviously, you're thinking things for in the bathroom. Might as well grab a new toothbrush while you're grabbing Band-Aids. Aw, oh, man. Come on, get back to me. I want another name. I wish I was quick thinking and had some jokes I could, you know, drop. Anyways, that's actually going to do it for me today. Nicholas is on his way in here. It's going to be a really, going to be hot today. 26 is the forecasted high with a humidex of 28. And then it's weird because the rest of the week, it's nice, beautiful, sunshiny days, but cooler temps, like highs of 20. We'll take that. That's good. No belly ache in here. Have yourself an awesome day. Hope to chat soon. Nicholas in here. Be good. Be safe. All the stuff. See ya.
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Welcome to the Midday Show. Hey, my name's Nicholas. Appreciate you choosing 98.9. This is The Jet. Lots to look forward to here in the next 4 hours to get you through. We'll have our Canadian Music Spotlight. We'll talk about some of the tunes. There's so many great stories behind the songs that we have on our station, so we'll get to those. Also, some more chatter from yesterday. We were talking about what task or chore would you pay an exorbitant amount of money to never have to deal with again? For me, it's folding laundry. I cannot stand it. And the Fido text line 703-2538 has been buzzing. So we'll get to some of the responses there. Look ahead at the rest of the week. Stanley Cup final starts tonight. Lots going on here on 98.9.

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1: Today is our last kind of beacon of hope when it comes to nice weather. Supposed to be like mid to maybe high 20s, sunny skies throughout most of the day. Tonight, things are changing though. Increasing clouds throughout the day, carrying over into tomorrow. A little chillier tomorrow, a little chillier on Thursday. Thursday night, we're looking at showers coming into the picture and sticking around through a lot of the weekend. Like Friday is 16 with showers, Saturday 15 with showers. That's our coldest day and rainiest day of the 7-day forecast. And return to just clouds on Sunday. So today, if you're enjoying the weather, soak up as much of the

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from just across the water in Vancouver. That's Slightest Clue, one of our Made and Played in Canada artists. And I don't know if you saw this. Yesterday was our big launch date, June the 1st. We had our grand opening, I guess. We had phase one of Made and Played in Canada, which if you're not familiar, it's our music platform for new and emerging artists across the country. They submit their stuff. If you're an unsigned band, you submit your stuff. And if it's up to par, we add it to the library. And we were just taking submissions for a while and sorting through them and getting ready for our opening. Yesterday was that day. So now you can go over to our website, maidenplayedincanada.ca, and scroll through. It says the artist's name. It says where they're from. You can sort by province. You can sort by genre. It's a really great resource. 203 artists already, 109 of them from British Columbia, and a ton from Vancouver Island. So if you're interested, go check it out. All these great new and emerging bands, made and played in Canada.ca.

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6: Hello, it's William Stringer. I've got an event for you that you have almost certainly noticed if you have been anywhere near the 17th Street Bridge on Saturday. 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Basically, you go over the 17th Street Bridge from Courtney. I guess you're still in Courtney, kind of heading towards Superstore on the wiggly bit. On your right, you will see there's a bloody great big market there every Saturday from 10 until 2:30. So, I don't know if you want to go to the Comox Valley Farmers Market and head there. They'll go quite well together, I'd say. You know, they've got 35 artisans, usually a scavenger hunt, a raffle, and I kind of hinted at sausage. There's Corn Dog Express on site. 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Try their spiralized and deep-fried potatoes. This thing is going on every single Saturday from 10 until 2:30. I'm going to put a link to this event at My Comox Valley Now under the Events tab. For now, for 98.9 Jet FM, I'm William Stringer. And that's what's going on.

Yesterday we were chatting. I was doing some laundry over the weekend, and I realized I hate doing laundry maybe more than anything else on the planet. Well, maybe not more than anything else on the planet, but like in terms of day-to-day, it's so monotonous. I'm tired of doing it. So I asked, what is something that you would pay a reasonable amount of money? I know in this economy, we don't all have a ton of disposable income, and working in radio, I can commiserate with that. But, you know, if a reasonable, exorbitant amount of money, what would you pay to not have to do certain tasks again? And some people text in some things that they would like to never have to do again. Jan said, vacuuming. I hate vacuuming. I want one of those Roombas, which I don't know. Do those work as well as you would think? The Roomba, it's like the you know what they are. They go around on the floor. They automatically vacuum for you. Does anybody have one of those? Do you have one of those? Do they work well, or are they just kind of for show? Regardless, Jan cannot stand vacuuming, and I'm right there with you, Jan. I don't like that either. What chore or task around your house would you never want to do again? Send it to me, 250-703-2538. That's 703-2JET.

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0: was driving home from work yesterday, and it's like perfect for driving around with the windows down. Let that beautiful, fresh, summery air into your car ripping around town. And I was wondering, what's the perfect song for driving around town with the windows down and just loving life? This one's got to be up there.
1: Yeah.

talking about tasks and chores around the house that you just can't stand doing. What task or chore would you pay to make go away? For me, it's folding laundry and putting away laundry. I've had enough of it. I've been doing my own laundry for like 10 years now. It's enough already. You know what I mean? The Fido text line was pretty busy on this one. We got one in from Bruce, and I can commiserate with this one too, Bruce. Cleaning the bathroom, the sink, the shower, the toilet, the mopping, the mirror, blah, blah, blah. No, thank you. I'm right there with you. I can't. I'm not good at it. Like every time I clean my bathroom mirror, it's like, oh, I did a good job. And then it dries. And it's like, oh, I did not do a good job. Look at all these streaks from the squeegee. I'm just not good at it. The shower, too. Like, I don't know how you get hair off the shower wall. Thank God I'm a single man because all my exes always used to just take the hair and put it on the wall because it was fun. But I don't know how to clean that. I wouldn't be good at it. What task or chore would you pay to make go away? 250-703-2538. That's 703-2JET.

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In our Canadian music spotlight for today, we head over to a group from Hamilton, The Hammer. And I can't believe these guys have been around so long. Am I the only one who kind of thinks of the Arkells as a new rock band? No, they've been around since 2006, they formed. Crazy. And they've had tons of number one hits on the Canadian alt, on the Canadian rock charts. I'm counting six here on the Canadian alt charts, which is something. This one was their third number one hit. It went 2x platinum. And I'm also in disbelief. I was like, oh, this is one of the newer ones from the Arkells. No, it's 10 years old. It's Knocking at the Door here on The Jet.

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10: Hello, it's William Stringer, and as has become a yearly tradition, I'm now going to talk about Canada Day, and to begin the celebrations, I'm going to do the whole thing in a Canadian accent. And yes, I am aware it's a little bit Texas.
11: Sorry about that.
10: Hello, it's William Stringer, and believe it or not, it's really close to Canada Day. This year, Canada turns 159 years old. As usual, there's going to be a ton of celebrations in downtown Courtney, but today I'm going to talk about the pre-Canada Day celebrations taking place on June the 30th from 4:15 to 9:45. Now, this is a totally free event with food, a ton of vendors, community celebrations, and even a live band. Now, this band is called 10 Soldiers, and I've checked them out. They're really great. They're from Vancouver, eh? And in seriousness, they look absolutely a great time. They're going to bring an immense amount of fun to the celebration. So what else can I say? It's going to be a really fun pre-Canada Day celebration taking place at Lewis Park on June 30th from 4:15 to 9:45. For more details, do check them out at courtney.ca. 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And that's what's going on.
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On our way to noon, we'll have our noon news. There's a lot of N's in that. Noon news. Not the easiest thing to say, to be honest with you. And I'm a professional. 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They'll tell you what's what across the valley, across the island, across the province, across the country. 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
1: Good afternoon. I'm Nathan Maley. Another Comox Valley municipality has released an annual report from the previous year. The City of Courtenay released its draft 2025 annual report, which highlights progress on the 2023 to 2026 strategic priorities, significant community initiatives, and the city's audited financial statements. Courtenay City Council will now consider the report at its June 24th meeting. Residents are invited to review the report and submit feedback either by mail or email to info@courtenay.ca by June 24th at 1 p.m. More information is available on our website. Overnight work to connect the Courtenay Riverway to the 6th Street Active Transportation Bridge is underway. Work started last night to link trail networks on both sides of the Courtenay River, creating a safer, more seamless route through the community. The work will continue overnight again tonight, with 6th Street between Cliff and Anderton Avenues to close from 6 p.m. to 6 a.m. Parking spaces on the south side of 6th Street between the Central Builders parking lot and the Riverway access will be permanently removed as part of the connection process. Canada Post says a new chapter can begin after workers voted to accept new collective agreements. Members of the Canadian Union of Postal Workers approved deals covering both urban and rural carriers. Canada Post's John Hamilton said the vote provides stability for employees and customers after a difficult round of negotiations.
2: We now have agreements. Our employees do a great job, and they'll be out serving, and we'll be doing everything we can to earn their business of customers and get out and restore the postal service to what it should be.
1: The agreements remain in effect until 2029 and include wage increases and benefit improvements. And Carrie Lynn Finley is the next leader of the BC Conservatives. Our provincial reporter Emily Joveski has more.
3: Ladies and gentlemen, your next leader and Premier of British Columbia, Carrie Lynn Finley.
4: The former federal MP beat out four other candidates to secure the party leadership with 51% of the vote. In her victory speech, Finley condemned what she called the NDP's radical ideology and pledged to make BC an economic powerhouse.
5: A powerhouse no longer denied by Eastern and global elites, predatory foreign nations, and our own constitution.
4: John Rustad stepped down as leader in December after caucus members voted to remove him. Emily Joveski, Vista News, Victoria.
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1: Game one of the Stanley Cup Finals goes tonight, with Carolina hosting Vegas starting at 5. And in the MLB, the Blue Jays start a 3-game series in Atlanta with first pitch just after 4. Then the Mariners will look to take their series against the Mets following last night's win starting at 6:40. Sunny skies for this afternoon, working its way up to a high of 25 degrees. Partly cloudy skies later this evening, getting down to a low of 12 overnight. Mainly cloudy skies for tomorrow, up to a high of 22. A mix of sun and cloud for Thursday to a high of 20. And showers for Friday to a high of 16. Right now it's 19 degrees.
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We've made it. We're into the afternoon. Hey, my name's Nicholas. I made a grave error a couple of weeks ago. I was talking about this song. It's by Sam Roberts. And I said, it kind of sounds like it could be a Bob Dylan song when you listen to the lyrics. And it's called Hard Road. I made the mistake of doing an impression of Bob Dylan doing the Sam Roberts song. There ain't no road. That ain't a hard road. Travel on. And now every time I hear this song, that's all I can think of is Bob Dylan singing it. So now maybe you will too. Just imagine Bob Dylan doing this.

Today I've been on about what chore around your house are you tired of doing? What chore are you just like, it's enough already? If I could pay to make this chore go away, I would. And I got a text in from a couple, actually. Wanda said, I just hate dusting. And I'm right there with you. As a man who doesn't really see dust, when I do notice it, I wipe it up. And then it seems like 5 minutes later, there's more dust. So it's like, I just, it's a losing battle. I wish I could just stop doing it. Natasha agrees with me. She says, laundry. I have 7 kids and there's 2 adults in the house. Laundry is just never ending. First of all, 7 kids. How do you get from point A to point B with 7 kids? Do you have like a bus? Do you have a mini bus? You can't fit 7 kids in a minivan, can you? 9 people in a minivan? I don't. Jeez. Anyways, she agrees with me. Laundry, no good. And I got another text in from Mark, who also agreed with me. Laundry. He said, I actually, because I travel, I take my clothes to the dry cleaner every time and have them cleaned, folded, and bagged. It's great to never have to wash, dry, and fold. Mark, you must be loaded. Oh, man. That would be nice, eh? Wouldn't it be nice to be Mark?

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tree. God, that's such a good line. Really love your peaches, want to shake your tree. Remember when you had to be kind of conspicuous about what you were saying in songs? And you had to find creative ways of saying everything? Nowadays, have you heard WAP by Cardi B? If you haven't, it's vile and graphic and explicit. Remember, like, Afternoon Delight? That was saying some pretty filthy stuff, but it sounded happy, and it was kind of like, is that what they're saying? Or is it not?

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16: Gander, Newfoundland. What does that town mean for you? Hello, it's William Stringer. For most Canadians, and for that matter, for people all around the world, Gander, Newfoundland is an incredibly evocative place, bringing images of wild beauty, isolation, and very warm Canadian hearts. So it actually seems pretty appropriate that this tale of 7,000 strangers from around the world being taken in is being turned into a musical, and that musical is coming to the Comox Valley. I'd honestly say this event is WAP-proofed, it's WILL-approved, it's definitely one I would go to. The musical is critically acclaimed, it's been written by Canadians, and it's been playing all over the world. The music is very Celtic inspired, so you are definitely going to be filled with awe. There's going to be many humorous sections as well. Expect fast-paced, uplifting, and very, very moving. It is called Come From Away and is presented by CYMC, which is the Comox Valley Youth Music Centre. 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

I love this. We've got a special feature going around the Comox Valley. Our Jet FM Rock Patrol has been out over the past few weekends with The Box, which if you haven't heard of this thing yet, it's so fun. So Canadian Tire helped hook us up with this box. Thrifty Foods helped hook us up with a bunch of money here. $125 gift card in there. And basically, you get a crack at it. There's like a combination lock on it. And you got to try and get to the correct combo. And if you get it, then you get the prize that's inside. $125 at Thrifty's at the latest count. And the number only seems to be going up. So that's it's really fun. If you ever see the Jet Rock Patrol out and around town, stop by. See if you can crack that code. Win yourself some money off your next grocery bill. Who couldn't use that at this point in time?

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1: All right, let's get into the rock and roll news. What do we got for you today? Consequence of Sound has put together a list of the most excitable, best shows coming this summer, and they chose the number one tour, the Rush Tour. That actually starts next week. It's a great read if you want to look at all the bands that are touring throughout the summer. Check it out, Consequence of Sound. Also, Shane McGowan, of course, who was a front man of the Pogues, passed away a few years ago. They're opening up Shane McGowan's Pub in the East Village of New York City. So if you are a fan of the Pogues and the history of that band, take a trip. There you go. Have a pint. And his family is giving the pub its blessings, especially to use his name. Black Crowes are in the news. Chris Robinson got into it with a crowd in Florida. They were fighting about politics. But here's what I found interesting, because I watched the clip. He's yelling, they're booing, the whole nine yards. He's wearing his own T-shirt. I kind of thought that was weird, that Chris Robinson was wearing a Black Crowes shirt. I don't know. I just thought that was interesting. Also today, let's wish a happy birthday to Darkness on the Edge of Town. The Bruce Springsteen album came out on this day, 1978. That is mandatory listening. What a great album, front to back. It's a great, great record. Have a listen. Live and local, Ryder Bachman is doing a show tomorrow night at Roystown. If you got a gig or a show you want to promote, do it right here on the Rock Blast. We got you covered. 703-2538.
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1: I love your station. I work at a warehouse in Parksville. Finally discovered it. You guys rock. You kick ass over any other station I've ever heard.
0: Jet Nation.

We are into the last hour of the midday show. Thanks for choosing the Comox Valley's Rock Station. My name's Nicholas. Lots coming up, still on the way. Some more texts flying in. The fighter text line is busy today. What task or chore would you get rid of if you could? For me, I just can't stand doing the laundry. Send it to me over on the fighter text line. Also, we'll have another one of our Maiden Played in Canada artists who... Did you see our Maiden Played in Canada music platform is open? It's open. Go check it out. Artists from across the country. You can go sort by province, by genre. Some really good stuff over there from unsigned bands across the country. And just going to hang out, ride our way through the rest of this Tuesday.

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1: From Victoria, Shale.

we've been chatting a little bit about those chores around the house that if you could make go away, if you never had to do this around your house anymore, what would it be? For me, I just cannot stand every week the wash, the dry, the fold, the putting away of laundry. It's enough already. What's enough already for you? Kirsten texts in over on the Fido text line, 250-703-2JET, and said, OMG, the cat box. And somebody who has a lot more cat people in his life now than he used to, I don't understand this. So it's the box with the poop. That's what I'm assuming she's talking about. The box with the poop. She says it takes only 2 seconds to clean, but I hate doing it. And I said, Kirsten, you know why you hate doing it, right? It's because it's a crappy job. That was a low blow. It was right there. Come on. It was out there. Low-hanging fruit. Knocked it out of the park. Cat people. I feel for you. That's not something I could do on a day-to-day basis.

0: Lunch at Middays with Nicholas Arnold.
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Is it just me or does at the end there, does it kind of not sound like he's saying rock you? Does it kind of sound like he's saying F you? Or am I just crazy? I don't know. Oh, that's Helix, some nice Canadian content here on The Jet. Their lead singer from Listowel, Ontario, a little tiny town. I actually spent a week there running a summer camp in Listowel. Really, it's way off the beaten path. Cute little town, though. They have a Walmart, which was kind of surprising because I think it's the smallest Walmart that I've ever been in my life. Keeping things rolling. This supergroup, I love supergroups. We talk about them every once in a while here on the station. I don't know if I've ever actually talked about this supergroup, but a four-piece band consisting of Soundgarden's singer and guitarist Chris Cornell. Man, that guy had such a great voice. It would have been incredible to hear how his voice would have aged. I feel like his voice would have aged like a fine wine. So it was Chris Cornell with Rage Against the Machine members, Tom Morello, Tim Comerford, and Brad Wilk. And critics were first like, oh, basically, Audio Slave. They sound like a combination of Soundgarden and Rage Against the Machine, which, shocking, because that's where all those groups are from. But they said, by the time they got to their second album, they kind of established their own identity. And that's true. Here's one of their biggest, it's Like a Stone.

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12: Hello, it's William Stringer. The Merville Gumboot Market is coming back to the big yellow Merville Hall on June the 28th. Now, you'd be forgiven for not knowing about the Gumboot Market. It has got an absolutely massive following, but it does take place in Merville. And you know, bless Merville, love the place, but it's a bit tucked away. So as you're driving into Merville, just after you go past the gas station from the Comox Valley, on the left you will see the giant yellow Merville Hall. And either in there, or on the field next to it, every Sunday through the summer, usually from 11 until 3, there is an absolutely massive market. And there's so much going on here. They've got all the usual suspects from farm stands, food trucks, knickknacks. I mean, I can't even begin to list it off. It's a lot of stuff. They've also got games and entertainment, live music. It's kind of the epitome of a wonderful Sunday afternoon in British Columbia in the summer. So chuck this one in your diary every Sunday from 11 until 3. And this year, the first one will start on June the 28th. For more details, the most up-to-date appears to be their Facebook page, which is the Merville Hall Gumboot Market. For 98.9 Jet FM, I'm William Stringer. And that's what I ran out of air. Going on.
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Just listening to that, that's got to be one of the top 100 songs of all time when it comes to just epic. Like the intro to that thing, 104, minute and 4 seconds from the start of the song till vocal. And it just builds up the anticipation. When you hear it, it's like, oh yeah, let's go. Bob O'Reilly, let's go. And then the chorus hits. It does not let you down. And it just ends in a blaze of fury. So good. That's The Who here on The Jet. My name's Nicholas. I'm getting out of here. We're coming up on 2 o'clock. Thanks for hanging out. I'll leave you with Mac. You know the drill. She'll get you through the rest of your workday and the drive home. Have a good one.

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8: I found me a reason to check me tomorrow.

first thing my boyfriend said to me this morning was, wow, it feels like it's going to be an awfully long day. I think we're doing pretty good so far. 208, we're flying through this Tuesday. We got some fun things coming up, too. Metallica smashed another record this week at their show, but an even weirder record was broken at a pop concert. Might not be able to top this. Filling in a few. It kind of went crushed.

best from the Blue Stones on the jet. Today was supposed to be a lot hotter than it is, even though it is very hot out. They're only saying 24 degrees. It feels warmer, right? Tell me your car's reading something warmer than that, because I think today deserves more kudos than 24. It's hot out. I couldn't even sit outside this morning. Weezer, we gotta talk Weezer. They're about to crack top 10 in the charts right now for a song that came out 10 years ago. Go away. I'll give you one guess why. Fido text line if you have one.

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right away. That's impressive. TikTok is the reason that Go Away is sitting top 10 in the rock charts right now. It's getting over a million streams a day because it was just a trending sound on the app. It's insane. We're about to hear so much Weezer too. A new album, a coloring book, and a movie all on the way in the next 2 years for that band.

It's been a quiet couple weeks on cougar sightings, but the picture I saw this morning online has me reconsidering a forest walk later. Let you know where this one was and 10 for some shine down on the jet.

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10: 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Basically, you go over the 17th Street Bridge from Courtney. I guess you're still in Courtney, kind of heading towards Superstore on the wiggly bit. On your right, you'll see there's a bloody great big market there every Saturday from 10 until 2:30. So, I don't know if you want to go to the Comox Valley Farmers Market and head there. They'll go quite well together, I'd say. You know, they've got 35 artisans, usually a scavenger hunt, a raffle, and I kind of hinted at sausage. 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I'm going to put a link to this event at my Comox Valley Now under the events tab. For now, for 98.9 Jet FM, I'm William Stringer. And that's what's going on.
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clock. Some people wake up to a cougar in their backyard. Everybody's got a different kind of alarm clock, I guess. I'm glad I have just one on my phone. But that was the first thing I saw this morning, was a little warning from someone in Royston. A pretty big cougar was spotted in the backyard on Gartley Point Road and again Royston area around 7 a.m. this morning. Didn't seem all that scared of human activity, apparently. It was so close. It's like the opposite of a Bigfoot picture. So many deer everywhere, I get it, but heads up.

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medicine jars on the top shelf, full of shells you've collected from goose spit while walking your dog. 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

good congrats are in order to the CVRD for making it one full week without a sewage leak. I guess we have to wait until tomorrow for that credibility. I've been getting a lot of texts to the final text line asking if the water's okay to swim in yet, and I get it. CVRD gave us an update yesterday. I got the details coming up in

Heating up out there, 25, feeling like 27 with that humidity, and I bet you feel every degree of that. Have you caved with the AC yet? Today is the hottest of the week, and then clouds tomorrow and rain for the weekend, so it might be worth holding off. CVRD sewage leak update says testing's ongoing to ensure the spill's been taken care of, but we are still avoiding being in the area in the water near Comox Harbor and Estuary, Goose Spit, all along the coast there, all the way to Royston. But Kai Bay, Point Homes, good to go. Oh.

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We've got some fun shows coming up locally this week. I've been waiting like 12 years to catch one of these bands, and they're going to be right here in town. Let you know when and where right after Default.

sweet couple of nights lined up here. If you need your live music fix, Colin James Trio is still taking over the Tidemark Theater. It's round two tonight. Ryder Bachman playing Roy's tomorrow. And the one I've been waiting years for, Winter Sleep, is going to be playing the Waverly this Friday. I mean, that's an incredible pull. And you might be thinking, Winter Sleep, I kind of forget them. You don't. This tune was haunted by everybody. It's Waity Ghost, the Comox Valley's best rock.

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6: Here's what's going on. Hello, it's William Stringer. And as has become a yearly tradition, I'm now going to talk about Canada Day. And to begin the celebrations, I'm going to do the whole thing in a Canadian accent. And yes, I am aware it's a little bit Texas.
7: Sorry about that.
6: Hello, it's William Stringer. And believe it or not, it's really close to Canada Day. This year, Canada turns 159 years old. As usual, there's going to be a ton of celebrations in downtown Courtney. But today I'm going to talk about the pre-Canada Day celebrations taking place on June the 30th from 4:15 to 9:45. Now, this is a totally free event with food, a ton of vendors, community celebrations, and even a live band. Now, this band is called 10 Soldiers, and I've checked them out. They're really great. They're from Vancouver, eh? And in seriousness, they look absolutely a great time. They're going to bring an immense amount of fun to the celebration. So what else can I say? It's going to be a really fun pre-Canada Day celebration taking place at Lewis Park on June 30th from 4:15 to 9:45. For more details, do check them out at courtney.ca. For 98.9 Jet FM, I'm William Stringer, eh? And that's what's going on.

0: think you'd ever see the day that Clint Eastwood retired? It feels kind of impossible. He turned 96 over the weekend, and his son just announced today that he's officially done. That makes his last film Juror Number 2 from 2024, and I haven't heard a lot about it, but he had such an incredible career. 40 films under his belt as a director, and endless, absolutely endless acting titles. But maybe giving us the best line ever as well.
1: You've got to ask yourself one question. Do I feel lucky? Well, do you, punk?
0: I could play Clint Eastwood clips all day long. I don't want to make it feel like he died. He didn't. He's all good. He's just retiring. And I think he put his time in. So yeah, go enjoy your boat a little bit, Mr. Eastwood.

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1: Good afternoon, I'm Nathan Maylee. A new update has been provided into last week's sewer spill into the Comox Harbor. The CVRD said yesterday afternoon an investigation into what happened, as well as water quality testing and modeling, are continuing. The regional district said initial testing conducted between May 26th and the 28th showed contamination was localized to the east side of the Comox Harbor area between the breakwater and foreshore. Dispersion modeling results are expected to be released by the end of the week, which will help guide regional district advisories on water use. Swimming and other water-related activities in and around the Comox Harbor are still advised at this time. A new agreement has been reached between the Comox Valley Regional District and the union representing employees of the Comox Valley Sports and Aquatic Centers. The tentative collective agreement comes after a 72-hour strike notice was issued by the United Steelworkers Local 11937 last week. The previous collective agreement expired at the end of January, and negotiations to renew it started on February 11th. Details about the agreement will be made available following the ratification process. It's going to get a little more expensive to leave Vancouver Island and the Sunshine Coast. BC Ferries says it's implementing a temporary 5% fuel surcharge to respond to rising global fuel prices. A statement from the corporation says the surcharge aims to manage fuel volatility now to reduce the risk of larger fare pressures. It adds if fuel prices stabilize or decline for a sustained period, the surcharge will be reduced or removed. The fuel surcharge is set to take effect on June 16th. Federal Conservative leader Pierre Poilievre is congratulating Carrie Lynn Findlay on her BC Conservative leadership win. Findlay is a former federal MP and served as the chief opposition whip under Poilievre's leadership. Poilievre said in Ottawa Monday he supports Findlay's platform planks on affordability, the economy, and other issues.
2: We need to lock up criminals, cut back on the cost of government, reduce deficits, ban drugs, support parental rights, all things that Caroline Findlay ran on, and I hope that she succeeds.
1: Findlay secured the leadership on Saturday with 51% of the vote. The BC NDP said in a statement after the results that the pro-Trump wing has seized control of the party. And Canada Post says a new chapter can begin after workers voted to accept new collective agreements. Members of the Canadian Union of Postal Workers approved deals covering both urban and rural carriers. Canada Post's John Hamilton said the vote provides stability for employees and customers after a difficult round of negotiations.
3: We now have agreements. Our employees do a great job, and they'll be out serving, and we'll be doing everything we can to earn their business of customers and get out and restore the postal service to what it should be.
1: The agreements remain in effect until 2029 and include wage increases and benefit improvements.
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1: Game 1 of the Stanley Cup Finals goes tonight, with Carolina hosting Vegas starting at 5. And in the MLB, the Blue Jays start a 3-game series in Atlanta with first pitch moments from now. Then the Mariners will look to take their series against the Mets following last night's win, starting at 6:40.
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1: Partly cloudy skies a little later this evening, getting down to a low of 12 degrees overnight. Mainly cloudy skies tomorrow, up to a high of 22. A mix of sun and cloud for Thursday to a high of 20. And showers for Friday to a high of 16. Right now it's 25 degrees.
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one, but two records were broken at concerts this week. One is a little weird. Talking about in a few here. First, Kim Mitchell. It's on the chat.

at the hottest point of the day. 26, feeling like 27. I don't see a single cloud right now. Enjoy it. The clouds are back tomorrow and rain for the weekend. Well, we got to talk records. There's been a couple set this week. The first one is going to Metallica. Yeah, surprise, surprise. They broke an attendance record last week, and then they did it again this week, this time in Berlin. And it was actually a 17-year-long attendance record held by U2 that they broke. So we're kind of jazzed about that. U2 had packed 90,000 fans into this stadium. Metallica, 94,000. A new best has been set.

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6: This summer, we come locked and loaded, Jet Nation. Operation Codebreaker, in partnership with Canadian Tire, is now active. We'll be around the Comox Valley all summer long. We have our specially designed and sealed combination lockbox. Oh, you can see through it. We're going to let you see exactly what you're trying to win. Catch is, you only get one chance to crack the combination each time we're out, which means we could be seeing a lot of each other this summer. We'll introduce you to our newest character.
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8: Good things come to those who wait. This is us turning up the good.

We know the one record broken by Metallica. Yeah. The other record is unofficial, but I've never heard of something like this happening. I mean, you know that it happens at concerts, but this has to be a record. It happened at a Bruno Mars concert, and that's the only hint I'm giving you right now. It's not a good one, I know. But see if you can guess what happened 8 times at that show. 250-703-2JET is the Fido text line. I got the answer coming up in 5.

is kind of wild to me. I mean, we've all seen it at a show. The proposal, of course, you know, sometimes up on stage at the bands involved, but a lot of the time it's just in the crowd, hidden among the people. Fans always, you know, film it when it's near them, that kind of thing. 8 proposals at the Bruno Mars concert last night and counting. By the way, they just keep finding more people who got engaged at that show. And it's all on film because everybody's filming everything at shows now. 8 proposals all during the same song, which is kind of impressive to me too. Can you imagine which one? Does it take away the specialness of the moment when 8 other people had the same thing happen at the exact same time? Is it time for a pop concert to have proposal sections? Extra fairy lights, some rose petals to throw around, maybe a little champagne in a bucket, right? Is it because it's harder to say no at a concert? That feels like kind of the only reason to say

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10: Gander, Newfoundland. What does that town mean for you? Hello, it's William Stringer. For most Canadians, and for that matter, for people all around the world, Gander, Newfoundland is an incredibly evocative place, bringing images of wild beauty, isolation, and very warm Canadian hearts. So it actually seems pretty appropriate that this tale of 7,000 strangers from around the world being taken in is being turned into a musical, and that musical is coming to the Comox Valley. I'd honestly say this event is approved. It's will approved. It's definitely one I would go to. The musical is critically acclaimed. It's been written by Canadians, and it's been playing all over the world. The music is very Celtic inspired, so you are definitely going to be filled with awe. There's going to be many humorous sections as well. 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It is called Come From Away and is presented by CYMC, which is the Comox Valley Youth Music Centre. 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

the weekend's feeling a little far away right now, but keep an eye on the Jet Nation Facebook page to see where our Jet Rock Patrol is going to be this weekend. It's been all over the place, but the Canadian Tire Box is going to be out there with Dean, and nobody's cracked it yet. You heard we topped off the prize, too. It's $125 of Thrifty Foods on the line right now for whoever can crack the code. But you only get one shot at it when we're out and about. So I'd be writing numbers down. Everyone feels luckier. Keep that in your back pocket. Or in your ZS.

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1: All right, let's get into the rock and roll news. What do we got for you today? Consequence of Sound has put together a list of the most excitable, best shows coming this summer, and they chose the number one tour, the Rush Tour. That actually starts next week. It's a great read if you want to look at all the bands that are touring throughout the summer. Check it out, Consequence of Sound. Also, Shane McGowan, of course, who was a frontman of the Pogues, passed away a few years ago. They're opening up Shane McGowan's Pub in the East Village of New York City. So if you are a fan of the Pogues and the history of that band, take a trip. There you go. Have a pint. And his family is giving the pub its blessings, especially to use his name. Black Crowes are in the news. Chris Robinson got into it with a crowd in Florida. They were fighting about politics. But here's what I found interesting, because I watched the clip. He's yelling, they're booing, the whole nine yards. He's wearing his own T-shirt. I kind of thought that was weird, that Chris Robinson was wearing a Black Crowes shirt. I don't know. I just thought that was interesting. Also today, let's wish a happy birthday to Darkness on the Edge of Town. The Bruce Springsteen album came out on this day, 1978. That is mandatory listening. What a great album, front to back. It's a great, great record. Have a listen. Live and local, Ryder Bachman is doing a show tomorrow night at Roystown. If you got a gig or a show you want to promote, do it right here on the Rock Blast. We got you covered.
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